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0: 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Coming up next is an artist who, in the middle 1970s, became the biggest seller for RCA Records since Elvis Presley. With over 39 number one hits, here's Charlie Pride.

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4: 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It reached number one in August 1962 for the first time, recorded by Little Eva, The Locomotion,

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0: 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Everybody knows the following artist as the Coal Miner's Daughter. Inducted into the Country Music Hall of Fame in 1988, and with 16 number one singles, here's Loretta Lynn.

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2: This song was written in 1957, but wasn't recorded until 1960, by a studio band called the Hollywood Argyles. It became number one on the Billboard charts in July 1960. The Hollywood Argyles, Hallelujah.

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0: 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Everybody knows the following artist as the Coal Miner's Daughter. Inducted into the Country Music Hall of Fame in 1988, and with 16 number one singles, here's Loretta Lynn.

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1: Excuse me, sir. There's been a little problem in the cockpit.
2: 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What is it?
1: 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That's not important right now.
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0: Today is Monday, July 20th, the 198th day of the year. Sunny and pleasant today, with the high in the low 80s, then increasing clouds tonight, with the low in the low 70s. Tuesday, mostly cloudy with showers and thunderstorms likely, with the high in the middle 80s.
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0: Beach report for today, Monday, July 20th, off the Bethany Boardwalk. Today's high tide is at 1:17 p.m. Low tide is at 7:35 p.m. Atlantic water temperature at the boardwalk is 74 degrees.
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Today is Monday, July 20th, the 198th day of the year. Sunny and pleasant today, with the high in the low 80s, then increasing clouds tonight, with the low in the low 70s. Tuesday, mostly cloudy with showers and thunderstorms likely, with the high in the middle 80s.

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1: New, the beautiful new Paper Mate Capri with a piggyback refill. Oh, Paper Mate has a new pin. 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You've always a spare. So buy a Paper Mate. You'll say it's great when you write with a Paper Mate pin.
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2: The beach report for today, Monday, July 20th, off the Bethany Boardwalk. Today's high tide is at 1:17 p.m. Low tide is at 7:35 p.m. Atlantic water temperature at the boardwalk is 74 degrees.
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Today is Monday, July 20th, the 198th day of the year. Sunny and pleasant today, with the high in the low 80s, then increasing clouds tonight, with the low in the low 70s. Tuesday, mostly cloudy with showers and thunderstorms likely, with the high in the middle 80s.

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0: Here's the beach report for today, Monday, July 20th, off the Bethany Boardwalk. Today's high tide is at 1:17 p.m. Low tide is at 7:35 p.m. Atlantic water temperature at the boardwalk is 74 degrees.
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2: We copy it down, Eagle.
3: July 20th, 1969.
2: Tranquility Base here. The Eagle has landed.
3: Neil Armstrong and Edwin Buzz Aldrin become the first men to walk on the moon. The astronauts set foot on the lunar surface during the Apollo 11 mission.
2: It's one small step for man, one giant leap for mankind.
3: Armstrong and Aldrin collect nearly 50 pounds of lunar samples before leaving the moon. 1976. America's Viking 1 robot spacecraft makes the first landing of its kind on Mars. It's one of two Viking landers to transmit the first pictures from the surface of the red planet. 1919. Mountain climber Edmund Hillary is born in Auckland, New Zealand. Hillary and Tenzing Norgay were the first to reach the top of Mount Everest, the world's highest mountain in Asia's Himalayas. And 1947. Carlos Santana, the guitarist and songwriter whose work blends rock, Latin American music, blues, and jazz, is born in Mexico. Today in history, July 20th, Tim McGuire, The Associated Press.

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Today is Monday, July 20th, the 198th day of the year. Sunny and pleasant today, with the high in the low 80s, then increasing clouds tonight, with the low in the low 70s. Tuesday, mostly cloudy with showers and thunderstorms likely, with the high in the middle 80s.

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5: The beach report for today, Monday, July 20th, off the Bethany Boardwalk. Today's high tide is at 1:17 p.m. Low tide is at 7:35 p.m. Atlantic water temperature at the boardwalk is 74 degrees.
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0: Today is Monday, July 20th, the 198th day of the year. Sunny and pleasant today, with the high in the low 80s, then increasing clouds tonight, with the low in the low 70s. Tuesday, mostly cloudy with showers and thunderstorms likely, with the high in the middle 80s.
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0: beach report for today, Monday, July 20th, off the Bethany Boardwalk. Today's high tide is at 1:17 p.m. Low tide is at 7:35 p.m. Atlantic water temperature at the boardwalk is 74 degrees.
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3: July 20th, 1969.
2: Tranquility Base here. The Eagle has landed.
3: Neil Armstrong and Edwin Buzz Aldrin become the first men to walk on the moon. The astronauts set foot on the lunar surface during the Apollo 11 mission.
2: It's one small step for man, one giant leap for mankind.
3: Armstrong and Aldrin collect nearly 50 pounds of lunar samples before leaving the moon. 1976, America's Viking 1 robot spacecraft makes the first landing of its kind on Mars. It's one of two Viking landers to transmit the first pictures from the surface of the red planet. 1919. Mountain climber Edmund Hillary is born in Auckland, New Zealand. Hillary and Tenzing Norgay were the first to reach the top of Mount Everest, the world's highest mountain in Asia's Himalayas. And 1947. Carlos Santana, the guitarist and songwriter whose work blends rock, Latin American music, blues, and jazz, is born in Mexico. Today in history, July 20th, Tim McGuire, the Associated Press.
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Today is Monday, July 20th, the 198th day of the year. Sunny and pleasant today, with the high in the low 80s, then increasing clouds tonight, with the low in the low 70s. Tuesday, mostly cloudy with showers and thunderstorms likely, with the high in the middle 80s.

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1: Here is the beach report for today, Monday, July 20th, off the Bethany Boardwalk. Today's high tide is at 1:17 p.m. Low tide is at 7:35 p.m. Atlantic water temperature at the boardwalk is 74 degrees.
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2: Now, another exciting episode in the life of the most fantastic crime fighter the world has ever known.
3: The Office of the Police Commissioner of Midland City.
4: Yes, Commissioner.
5: This is the commissioner speaking.
4: I know.
5: Miss Helfinger.
4: Yes.
5: Please call Chicken Man.
4: Right away. Here, Chicken Man.
6: Son of a gun.
7: What?
6: I landed on my feet. Son of a gun.
7: Yes, thank you for coming so quickly, Winged Warrior.
6: I came as quickly as I could, Commissioner.
7: Well, it's good you could.
6: Good.
7: Yes.
6: So what do you want?
7: Would you step over here to this map of Midland City?
6: All right, Commissioner.
7: And watch out for the waste.
6: Son of a gun.
7: You all right?
6: Yeah.
7: Winged Warrior, I asked you to come as quickly as you could.
6: I came as quickly as I could, Commissioner.
7: Right, because I need your expert advice.
6: What did you say?
7: Because I need your expert advice.
6: Commissioner?
7: Yes?
6: That's one of the nicest things you've ever said to me.
7: Take a look at this map.
6: Right, Commissioner.
7: Then tell me what you think.
6: About the map?
7: Yes.
6: All right. Let's see here. That's Route 42 there. There's the ballpark. And yes. Commissioner, I have it.
7: Yes, Winged Warrior?
6: No doubt about it.
7: Uh-huh.
6: You have got a map of Midland City there.
7: Winged Warrior.
6: That's what you've got there.
7: Winged Warrior.
6: That's exactly what it is.
7: I know that. What I need you to tell me is where you think the scalper is hiding out.
6: Oh, well, okay. How about here?
7: No, couldn't
6: of
7: be.
6: Of course not. Then here?
7: No.
6: Here?
7: Uh-uh.
6: Here?
7: No.
6: Aha, uh-huh. Here.
7: No, where?
6: There, where my finger is.
7: Where your finger is, there's no map.
6: Commissioner? Did anyone ever tell you that your tie looks just like a map?
7: No.
6: Commissioner? Would you like me to go out and come in again?
7: Uh-uh.
6: Is there anything else?
7: Just one thing.
6: Goodbye?
7: That's the thing.
8: Well, if the commissioner's tie looks like a map, could he not be wearing a four-lane in hand? And another thing, how long can the scalper continue to sell at exorbitant prices advance Chicago Cub World Series tickets?
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3: 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The second number one song for this duo. It was featured in the popular film, The Graduate. Number one for 3 weeks in June 1968, Simon and Garfunkel, with Mrs. Robinson.

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1: Hello, Americans. This is Paul Harvey.
2: And now, the rest of the story. Oh, it was Henry's company, all right. It even bore his name. But you know, in the business world, your investors own you. And so Henry's investors owned him. And there were five of them. In fact, each of whom had put up $10,000 to get Henry's company started. You're the designer, they told Henry. You're the expert. And thus, in return for Henry's designs and expertise, his backers awarded him 1,000 shares of his own company's stock. And then they stepped back and awaited results. But here's the problem. In the past, everywhere Henry had gone, he had worked on his own projects on company time. Now he's doing it again. The company had his own name on it now, but as before, he was caught conducting personal business when he was supposed to be attending to corporate business. Henry's investors, concerned for the security of their investment, sought the advice of a much respected local manufacturer named Leland. Mr. Leland agreed to visit Henry's company, assess the situation, make an appropriate recommendation, and he did. And the bottom line result was that Henry was forced out of his own business. His backers gave him a $900 cash settlement on the condition that his designs stayed with the firm and they showed him the door. The company was promptly renamed. And that would have been that, but Henry, stung by his setback, was nevertheless more determined than ever to succeed in his field, the fledgling automobile industry. And 6 years later, 1908, he presented the American public the car that made him famous, the Model T. And of course, Henry was Henry Ford. But this is the rest of the story. Ford's first automobile company, the Henry Ford Company, the one he lost in 1902, continued to operate based on Ford's own automotive blueprints. In other words, they kept making Ford cars, but they didn't call them Fords. One of the leading figures in that company was Mr. Leland, Henry Leland, the Detroit manufacturer who had helped oust Ford in the first place. Leland eventually left the corporation, started one of his own, the Lincoln Motor Company. Then late in 1921, the Lincoln Motor Company filed for bankruptcy, and nobody wanted to bid on its assets except Henry Ford. Now, there is something else here that you may already have guessed. After acquiring the Lincoln Motor Company, Mr. Ford had its founder, Henry Leland, rather rudely evicted from the premises, personal belongings and all, out. Fair play, Ford decided. But the turnabout did not stop there. For when Ford's early backers, in league with Henry Leland, when they bounced him out of his company in 1902, they kept Ford's automotive design, but they changed the name of the Henry Ford Company to the Cadillac Automobile Company. I guess what I'm trying to say is that the now prestigious Ford product, the Lincoln, came from the man who built the first Cadillac. But on the other hand, the first Cadillac was really a Ford. And now you know the rest of the story.
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1: Here is the beach report for today, Monday, July 20th, off the Bethany Boardwalk. Today's high tide is at 1:17 p.m. Low tide is at 7:35 p.m. Atlantic water temperature at the boardwalk is 74 degrees.
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2: Tranquility Base here. The Eagle has landed.
3: Neil Armstrong and Edwin Buzz Aldrin become the first men to walk on the moon. The astronauts set foot on the lunar surface during the Apollo 11 mission.
2: It's one small step for man, one giant leap for mankind.
3: Armstrong and Aldrin collect nearly 50 pounds of lunar samples before leaving the moon. 1976. America's Viking 1 robot spacecraft makes the first landing of its kind on Mars. It's one of two Viking landers to transmit the first pictures from the surface of the red planet. 1919. Mountain climber Edmund Hillary is born in Auckland, New Zealand. Hillary and Tenzing Norgay were the first to reach the top of Mount Everest, the world's highest mountain in Asia's Himalayas. And 1947. Carlos Santana, the guitarist and songwriter whose work blends rock, Latin American music, blues, and jazz, is born in Mexico. Today in history, July 20th, Tim McGuire, the Associated Press.
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2: Now, another exciting episode in the life of the most fantastic crime fighter the world has ever known. The Office of the Police Commissioner of Midland City.
3: Yes, Commissioner.
4: This is the Commissioner speaking.
3: I know.
4: Miss Helfinger.
3: Yes.
4: Please call Chicken Man.
3: Right away. Here, Chicken Man. Here, Chicken Man.
5: Son of a gun.
6: What?
5: I landed on my feet. Son of a gun.
6: Yes, thank you for coming so quickly, Winged Warrior.
5: I came as quickly as I could, Commissioner.
6: Well, it's good you could.
5: Good.
6: Yes.
5: So what do you want?
6: Would you step over here to this map of Midland City?
5: All right, Commissioner.
6: And watch out for the waste.
5: Son of a gun.
6: You all right?
5: Yeah.
6: Winged Warrior, I ask you to come as quickly as you could.
5: I came as quickly as I could, Commissioner.
6: Right, because I need your expert advice.
5: What did you say?
6: Because I need your expert advice.
5: Commissioner?
6: Yes?
5: That's one of the nicest things you've ever said to me.
6: Take a look at this map.
5: Right, Commissioner.
6: Then tell me what you think.
5: About the map?
6: Yes.
5: All right. Let's see here. That's Route 42 there. There's the ballpark. And yes. Commissioner, I have it.
6: Yes, Winged Warrior?
5: No doubt about it.
6: Uh-huh.
5: You have got a map of Midland City there.
6: Winged Warrior.
5: That's what you've got there.
6: Winged Warrior.
5: That's exactly what it is.
6: I know that. What I need you to tell me is where you think the scalper is hiding out.
5: Oh, well, okay, how about here?
6: No, couldn't
5: of
6: be.
5: Of course not. Then here?
6: No.
5: Here?
6: Uh-uh.
5: Here?
6: No.
5: Aha, here.
6: No, where?
5: There, where my finger is.
6: Where your finger is, there's no map.
5: Commissioner?
6: Hmm?
5: Did anyone ever tell you that your tie looks just like a map?
6: No.
5: Commissioner?
6: Hmm?
5: Would you like me to go out and come in again?
6: Uh-uh.
5: Is there anything else?
6: Just one thing.
5: Goodbye?
6: That's the thing.
7: Wow! If the commissioner's tie looks like a map, could he not be wearing a four-lane in hand? And another thing, how long can the scalper continue to sell at exorbitant prices advance Chicago Cub World Series tickets?
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3: 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Also number 257 of the top 500 songs of all time. 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

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But I wanna know for sure. 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
1: Hello, Americans. This is Paul Harvey.
2: And now, the rest of the story. Oh, it was Henry's company, all right. It even bore his name. But you know, in the business world, your investors own you. And so Henry's investors owned him, and there were five of them. In fact, each of whom had put up $10,000 to get Henry's company started. You're the designer, they told Henry. You're the expert. And thus, in return for Henry's designs and expertise, his backers awarded him 1,000 shares of his own company's stock, and then they stepped back and awaited results. But here's the problem. In the past, everywhere Henry had gone, he had worked on his own projects on company time. Now he's doing it again. The company had his own name on it now, but as before, he was caught conducting personal business when he was supposed to be attending to corporate business. Henry's investors, concerned for the security of their investment, sought the advice of a much respected local manufacturer named Leland. Mr. Leland agreed to visit Henry's company, assess the situation, make an appropriate recommendation, and he did. And the bottom line result was that Henry was forced out of his own business. His backers gave him a $900 cash settlement on the condition that his designs stayed with the firm and they showed him the door. The company was promptly renamed. And that would have been that, but Henry, stung by his setback, was nevertheless more determined than ever to succeed in his field, the fledgling automobile industry. And 6 years later, 1908, he presented the American public the car that made him famous, the Model T. And of course, Henry was Henry Ford. But this is the rest of the story. Ford's first automobile company, the Henry Ford Company, the one he lost in 1902, continued to operate based on Ford's own automotive blueprints. In other words, they kept making Ford cars, but they didn't call them Fords. One of the leading figures in that company was Mr. Leland, Henry Leland, the Detroit manufacturer who had helped oust Ford in the first place. Leland eventually left the corporation, started one of his own, the Lincoln Motor Company. Then late in 1921, the Lincoln Motor Company filed for bankruptcy, and nobody wanted to bid on its assets except Henry Ford. Now, there is something else here that you may already have guessed. After acquiring the Lincoln Motor Company, Mr. Ford had its founder, Henry Leland, rather rudely evicted from the premises, personal belongings and all, out. Fair play, Ford decided. But the turnabout did not stop there. For when Ford's early backers, in league with Henry Leland, when they bounced him out of his company in 1902, they kept Ford's automotive design, but they changed the name of the Henry Ford Company to the Cadillac Automobile Company. I guess what I'm trying to say is that the now prestigious Ford product, the Lincoln, came from the man who built the first Cadillac. But on the other hand, the first Cadillac was really a Ford. And now you know the rest of the story.
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0: 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Ronnie Milsap. Johnny Paycheck. 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
2: Tranquility Base here. The Eagle has landed.
3: Neil Armstrong and Edwin Buzz Aldrin become the first men to walk on the moon. The astronauts set foot on the lunar surface during the Apollo 11 mission.
2: It's one small step for man, one giant leap for mankind.
3: Armstrong and Aldrin collect nearly 50 pounds of lunar samples before leaving the moon. 1976, America's Viking 1 robot spacecraft makes the first landing of its kind on Mars. It's one of two Viking landers to transmit the first pictures from the surface of the red planet. 1919. Mountain climber Edmund Hillary is born in Auckland, New Zealand. Hillary and Tenzing Norgay were the first to reach the top of Mount Everest, the world's highest mountain in Asia's Himalayas. And 1947. Carlos Santana, the guitarist and songwriter whose work blends rock, Latin American music, blues, and jazz, is born in Mexico. Today in history, July 20th, Tim McGuire, The Associated Press.
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And that's why you never seen a unicorn to this very day.

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